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We have secretly replaced this woman's normal hair dryer with Album 88. 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That's a lot.

It's like a carousel spinning in a dream. Could life's joys drown out the screams? The horror scenes still leave me at a loss. They call life a game. I think that's a shame, but if they're right, it's all the same. And I'm headed for the boss. I know the cost. I've gambled and I've lost. So many lines were crossed. I think I traveled every line from Southern Cross. My soul is tossed like an empty pack of cigarettes across a city streets into gutters.

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Hey man, who are you? We're just here in Barcelona. Just panic everywhere, fear everywhere. It's like the movie Dead Killer or something like this. So we're just, everybody's afraid here and everything is closed. Well, just call me whenever you have time. I didn't receive your call actually. I just received like missed call, and just whenever you have time, just call me so that we can talk all together. Who are you? Everybody's fine in here. What about you, yourself, man? Missed you a lot.

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0: speak online every day of the week. 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
1: Back on my feet, far back on my knees. 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

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This is Cosmic Debris on Album 88. What you're hearing right now is The Trick from the OCs, and after that we got another one from them, along with some music from Frankie and the Witchfingers, Pressure Pin, Cat Zap, Snooper, Shag Carpet, and more. So stay tuned for that. I have just come back from a long weekend in Savannah at a festival called Dog Days. And I played some music from some of the artists last week before I saw them, and that was great. And I'm going to be playing music from some other artists that I also just saw that I haven't played yet. So I'm excited for y'all to hear that. Anyway, if you want to keep up with the show, we have an Instagram that is CosmicDebris88, CosmicDebris88. And along with that, if you'd like to call the station, we got a phone number that is 404-413-WRAS or 404-413-9727. Alrighty, let's get back to the music.

You're listening to Cosmic Debris on Album 88. What you just heard over the last half hour or so was The Trick and Syringe from the OCs, Brain Telephone from Frankie and the Witchfingers, Who's Scared Now from Pressure Pin, Open That Portal from Cat Zap, Relay from Snooper, Futurist Nutrition from Shag Carpet, Spectrum and Sterile Century from RMFC, and Black Paint from Ty Segall. What you're listening to right now is Red Room Dub from Kurt Vile. After this, we have some music from Dinner Time, Entre, Hudson Freeman, Big Star, The Kinks, Honeybus, and Roxy Music. So stay tuned.

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This is Cosmic Debris on Album 88. What you just heard was Remake, Remodel from Roxy Music. Fresher Than the Sweetness and Water from Honeybus. Yep, Back in Line from The Kinks. Kangaroo from Big Star. Wild Horses from Hudson Freeman. That's Love from Mantra. Technicolor from Dinnertime. And Red Room Dub from Kurt Vile. What you're listening to right now is Laughing Man from Adrian Belew. And after that, we got some music from the Flamin' Groovies, the Monochrome Set, Wilco, Blind Melon, Cracker, Grand Funk Railroad, and more. So stay tuned.

You're listening to Cosmic Debris on Album 88. What you just heard was Killer from Vandergraaf Generator, Sin's a Good Man's Brother from Grand Funk Railroad, Movie Star from Cracker, Evicted from Wilco, The Duke from Blind Melon, He's Frank, Slight Return from The Monochrome Set, Don't Out Me On from Flamin' Groovies, and Laughing Man from Adrian Ballou. What you're listening to right now is Rooksters from Agitation Free. And after this, I got two very long songs for you, and that'll do it for my show. Those two songs are The Isle of Everywhere and You Never Blow Your Trip Forever from Gong. And that'll do it for my show. So this is DJ Treble and Terrace Town signing off.

Bitter, bitter, bitter, bitter, bitter, bitter, bitter, bitter, bitter, bitter, bitter, bitter, bitter, bitter, bitter, bitter, bitter, bitter, bitter, bitter, bitter, bitter, bitter, bitter, bitter, 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

Tune in Mondays from 9 to 11 p.m. to hear Al Mediate's one and only Georgia Music Show. We feature the freshest sounds from all around the Peach State and even have exclusive interviews with Georgia musicians. Again, that's every Monday night at 9 p.m., only here on Al Mediate.

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And not high in saturated fats. 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

Tune into The Drift here on Album 88 every Friday from 9 to 11, where you'll hear the sounds of Midwest emo, post-rock, math rock, and screamo, and many other flavors of alternative rock, too many to mention. 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

smoking all geese, serotonin sins, we never be happy again. I'm smoking on, do the same damn thing. Never try to match me again. My car go fast, but this not my name. The place don't match the vent. Too busy trying to make a couple hundred thousand. I know.

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tune in to Cosmic Debris for some late-night jams. 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Or maybe you want a mix of both or something. 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

0: What's up, Elena? You're hearing it here and only here on album 88. And you just heard some amazing tracks by Estrella Boyorzma, Energize, Operelli, everyone's favorite, and Hen Hud by Oath. Now, if you want to hear your horoscope, give me a call at 444-413-WRIS. That's 444-413-9727. We have the lovely Sun in Gemini and the Moon in Aries. And if you were lucky last night, you got to see Venus and Jupiter hanging out in the sky around dusk. Now, a word really fast from our friends at the University Archives here at Georgia State. 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Enjoy a quiet study spot with a view and join our free engaging events. And make sure you go follow them over on TikTok at Archives with Mish and on Instagram at GSU_archives for updates. I can say they have an amazing view up there, and they also have zines and all types of cool stuff. So if you are on Georgia State campus, head up to the 8th floor and check out the special collections and the archives. Now, if you like what you're hearing, stay tuned. We got some music up next from O.S. Quinn, Denzel Curry, The Scythe, Mike, and Surf Gang.
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Mr. and Mrs. America and all ships at sea. The announcement may well change your way of life. 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

0: Creek campus of downtown Atlanta. This is album 88. Now, you just heard some amazing tracks from Gorillaz, The Manifesto, from Memorials, I Can't See the Rainbow, and Mike and Surf Gang, Fear. Now, I really, really want to extend some condolences to the family of Margaret Squan, who succumbed to injuries from a stabbing on MARTA 2 weeks ago, and wishing a speedy recovery to the 17-year-old victim in the Midtown shooting last week. I feel like the city really needs some healing and calls to end violence. So, on a lighter note, there is a silver lining. Juneteenth and the FIFA World Cup festivities will be kicking off this week and next. So give me a call to let me know what events should be on the radar at 404-413-WRES. That's 404-413-9727. Now, if you want to keep listening, stay tuned. We have some tracks coming up from Perfect Person, Phaedra, and ATL's own I Know Jones.
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Tune in every third Thursday from 9 to 11 p.m. for the Midnight Chateau, where you will enter a magical soundscape showcasing a mix of ethereal ambient tracks, a deep dive of music from films, obscure underground artists, and rare B-sides containing a je ne sais quoi. 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

FM album 88. Now you just heard Bang by Phaedra, Prototype Remix from Atlanta's own I Know Jones, and It's Here by Smurz. Now really quick, a word from the 88 Sessions here at Album 88. If you're a fan of live music, tune in to 88 Sessions, a live music program created just for our listeners. 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Now, Jupiter and Venus have met up in the sky. 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Now, stay tuned. We got tracks coming up next from Lukman, Ariana Adema, Assembly, and Leisha G.

You're hearing it here and only here from the heart of downtown ATL. This is album 88. Now you just heard Replica by Aloka, Trying to Get Some Mo by Alicia G, and Jagged by Assembly. Now, a word really fast from our friends at Civil Bikes. 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Now, tour the city on foot or on a bike and support a Black woman community org, a Black woman founded and operated and owned community organization. 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Now, give me a call. Let me know what's all the Juneteenth and the FIFA World Cup moves. We want to be outside too this summer. So hit me up at 404-413-WRES. That's 404-413-9727. Now, if you like what you're hearing, you want to hear more, stay tuned. We got tracks coming up from Lower Town, Scatterbrain, and QWERTYst.

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We feature the freshest sounds from all around the Peach State and even have exclusive interviews with Georgia musicians. 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

0: week, online every day of the week. 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

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Want a radio hit, let me edit it out. 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

0: 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This is Album 88 on 88.5 FM Atlanta. Now you just heard MIB by ATL's own Lavi, one of my favorites. You heard Rug by Josephine's Next Million Miles, and FMY Torch by Metrist. Now I'm wrapping up my shift here, so it's the last chance to give me a call today for your horoscope or to send me a Juneteenth invite. What's up, y'all? It's 44-413-WRIS, 44-413-9727. Now make sure to go check out Civil Bikes at 460 Edgewood to rent a bike in town, and go to civilbikes.com for more info on how to do that. 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We got tracks coming up from Mount XLR, Subi Club, New Graphic, and Robber Robber. 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

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I got a

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0: and Brian, where we talk about music and the stuff we just listened to. 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

Tune in every third Thursday from 9 to 11 p.m. for the Midnight Chateau, where you will enter a magical soundscape showcasing a mix of ethereal ambient tracks, a deep dive of music from films, obscure underground artists, and rare B-sides containing a je ne sais quoi. 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

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We got a triple shot of Van Halen coming at you. 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

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Again, that's every Monday night at 9 p.m., only here on Al Mediate.

different goals than hope that you make it. How you tryna give it, but you cannot take it. I'ma get the money fast as they gon' make it. You can't rush this because you

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But you know what's better than listening to music on the radio? Listening to it live. 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You can find information about upcoming shows on our Instagram at 88 Sessions. 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

0: 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Hanging on the side, outside the seal of Solomon.
1: Don't bite the bite, it just gone. Golden, I am the one. Hear this, deny the song. Dream forever strong, we won.

blood stains on the mattress. Yeah, hands on my head like it's that good. Yeah, I'm playing with myself, I don't know what's good. Southwest legend, I was put.

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Do you like R&B? Do you want to dive deeper? Mellow out after sunset with me, DJ Dawn, to old and new R&B tracks from around the world, here on Dawn Till Dusk, every Tuesday, 8 to 9 p.m., only here on Alamedia.

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smoking on geese, serotonin syndrome, you'll never be happy again. I'm smoking on, do the same damn thing. Never try, match me again. 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Too busy, try, make a couple hundred thousand. I know.

Tune into The Drift here on Album 88 every Friday from 9 to 11, where you'll hear the sounds of Midwest emo, post-rock, math rock, and screamo, and many other flavors of alternative rock, too many to mention. Anyway, meet us here on Fridays, 9 to 11, at The Drift.